0: 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FFN, Frühstücksradio.
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2: Alphonse Darrah, Fremdenführer.
3: Okay, now, I hope you enjoyed your little meal. It's a goulash cannon. It has made speciality from here. Erbsen with bohnen and kartoffel potatoes. Yes, very lecker indeed.
4: What?
3: Yes, very pretty. Yes, the souvenir kakao. Yes, of course, yes. Yes, we will make a photo later. I said so, yes. Okay. So, now we drive here, as you can see, over the campingplatz of Wubbelsdorf. A pretty one, this is indeed. Over there drüben, you can see the WC, the toilet, ne? Bushes, small bush for the pee-pee making. And a larger one for the bigger business, yes. There are no people momentan, for a reason, there was a little trouble legends here with some Zigeuner, with a schnitzel, the people. Yes, always singing and stealing and color clothing, yes, and yes, they didn't want to go, and there was a little, yes, rauferei. not slim, a few in the fresse, and tschüss, yes. At the right-hand side, you can see the big place there for the Wohnwagen, ne? Wohnwagen, living car, Gerät. Yes, you know them. The big ones that you can put on the car, hinten, on the Anhängerkupplung. On

0: 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Earn your keep.
1: Regulators!

0: reiten für Freiheit und Gerechtigkeit. Die drei Musketiere. Heute
1: live in the Bronx of Eastern Hagen, the Ellen Chillon Musketeer Rap.
2: Yeah, check it out on us. We're really gonna show these people how to har.
1: Everybody say har.
3: Har.
1: Now say har, har.
3: Har, har.
1: Say party.
3: Party.
1: Yo, party.
3: Party.
1: Now say M, U, S, and K. We're gonna har you in a special way. You check it out, my name is D'Artagnan, and I move the crowd. I'm also known as GGA, I'm gonna rock you in a real cool way.
4: Now say har if you want some more.
3: Har!
4: Yeah, say har if you know the score.
1: Har! Can you feel the beat? It's getting stronger and we're not gonna bore you any longer.
2: Now suckers, here's the message for today. A har a day, how to work, rest and play.
4: If it doesn't work, try mandel and vegan, as it's not just cool, it's also for vegan.
2: Har, har,
3: har, har,
1: har, har,
3: har,
2: har.
4: And the Musketeer Brooks from the Fuckerberry for luck goes to DJ Mektar Reebok in a 40B 3000 and over.

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1: Alphonse Darra, Fremdenführer.
2: Müllverbrennungsanlage auf Muggelsdorf. Very pretty one indeed. Müllverbrennung. Yes, you know. How do you say that? Yes, the Müllverbrennungs things. Scheiß noch drauf. Well, and if you look to the left-hand side, neben the beautiful Edeka Market Parlor. You can see a majestic container with a grün Punkt. Yes. Yeah. Do you know that in Japan? Not. Yeah. You can throw in there whatever you have bock on. Yes. Well, as long as it has a green punkt on itself, yes. And then the industry comes and takes it nach Hause zu sich, ja. And then they make new things daraus, ne? What? Yes, of course. You can throw in your old Mazda, yes. And sushi, Laksasatz, Brötchen, yeah, for example, and gammelige Fuji-Anlage. And then the industry makes daraus ein Autoradio, das nach Fisch riecht oder something, ne? What? Yes, we can make a photo, yeah, with you and the container, yeah, of course, yeah. No, you cannot throw your wife in, no, I think the industry can her not gebrauchen. What? You auch nicht. Yeah, yes, but I don't know what they shall make out of a little old fat yellow vibe, ohne Zähne. No. Yes, I know you Japanese people put everything in there, but I think she will not pass into a German Thunfischdose. No, really not. No, sorry. Yeah.

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1: Alphonse Darra, Fremdenführer.
2: Well, if you look now to the right side, out of the glass window, between the telephone cell and the Bürobedarfsgeschäft, as you can see, the majestic new Edeka Markt, the Edeka of the Wummelsdorf. It was erected in 1972 with a laudatio by the Oberbürgermeister himself, and celebrated with a big firework and a goulash cannon. If you look to the other side, you can see the newer Lidl Markt. The Lidl Markt. Yeah, the Lidl. You do not have that in Japan, right? A Lidl Market. A Lidl, yes. It's a little bit like the Edeka, but with a Lidl sign on top. Yes. Well, the Lidl Market was eröffnet in 1991 with a big firework and a goulash cannon. You do not know a goulash cannon?
3: No,
2: a goulash
3: cannon.
2: Well, yes, it is a big pot with a goulash. The back of the horse and erbsen, bohnen, mais, and herbs, bones, maize. Yeah, yes, it's a kind of braune Pampa. Yeah, okay. Apropos, later in the Anschluss, we will have a little visit of our Kläranlage. The Kläranlage. The Kläranlage of Wummelsdorf, where we will have a little Führung, a little leading, and a bit of eating at the goulash cannon. And in the end, you all will get a little plastic souvenir Kakaofen. Kakao, a shit staple. Yeah, with a monogram. Best wishes from Wummelsdorf, the city of Kläranlagen, personally on it for you. Yeah. Yes, das kannst du behalten. Yeah, you can behold it. Yes, of course. Hey, du Gelber. Jepsman. No, stop there. Stop. No. The toilet is not possible. No, not begehbar today. No, yeah. There was a little accident. Yes, yeah. Keep it in a little bit more. Just a little. Oops. Oh, no. Stop. No panic. Alles in Ordnung. Everything in Ordnung. Yes. That was just a Rentner on a bicycle. Yeah. Just an Opa. No problem. Das passiert jedes Mal. Yeah. Yes. Yes, you can make a photo of it. Of course.

not the time or the place for brokenhearted. Cause this is the end of the rainbow, where no one can be too sad.